that mama, she got it sticking in the cameraman. And we get out of song. And he's up there, what's that? Hawaiian noises.

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2: 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Oh, it's hot out here, man. 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

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And you are so gay with Parisian demands. You can run around.